Like Louis Armstrong, play the trumpet, I'll hit that bong and break y'all something soon. 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

saving all my money for a pocket full of love and food in my tummy, chocolate and broccoli, sand and dirt and squashing snails. I'm never gonna be.

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0: 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This is

cause I don't overdo it. 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Pour me a drink and dance to the music, no time to think, just time to lose it. Pour me a drink and dance to the music, no time to think.

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1: Maybe we should all just put away our problems. We just need to forget about everything. Just have a good time. Maybe we should all just put away our problems.
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I want people to understand that this is the only shot we got, the only chance to make things right, become happy. I want people